0: 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Ligue à RTP Antena 1 Açores.
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2: She work it, girl, she work the bowl, she break it down, she take it low, she's fine as hell, she's about the dough, doing the thing right on the floor, and money, money she making, look at the way she's shaking, make you wanna touch her, wanna taste her, have you lusting for her, going crazy, face it.

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My blood is pumping, I can see the end is right in front of me. Don't take

Liga à música. Ligue à RTP Antena 1 Açores. You don't have to feel the same temptation. Leave that part to my imagination.